0: 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Sónica.
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0: 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Sónica.
2: 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If you want the hits, the whole hits and nothing but the hits. On your FM dial, keep it right here, baby. Modern Talking. Cherry, cherry lady. And it goes like that.

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0: 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Sónica. Sónica.
2: This is what Edith Piaf used to say. Use your faults, use your defects. Then you're going to be a star.
3: Ladies and gentlemen, Miss Grace Jones. Jones, slave to the rhythm.

She's born in Jamaica, raised in America, New York. And she was really an American girl.